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1: Hey Bruno, hope you're having a great Thursday. It's Scott from North Fork Carpentry.
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